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Squad, attention CA7, number 44 of Belmont Avenue, adult male, schizophrenic, office medication. It's the same patient from earlier. Squad, attention CA7, number 44 of Belmont Avenue, adult male, schizophrenic, office medication.

0: morning, 2166.
1: Squad A, number 44, Belmont Avenue with the police at 2157.
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1: C7 at number 44 Belmont Avenue at 2157.

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T7 Trans 21 Brockton Hospital at 22.

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Engine 4, Engine 7, ladder 4, Central Station Alarm, number 793, Crescent Street.

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1: 56 is South Palming, 793 Crescent Street, 201 Channel 2.
0: WPK 602, clear at 2208.

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0: reported at 793 Crescent Street. We have alarm sounding, buildings being evacuated, nothing showing. We're investigating. Small strip plaza.
1: Calling 56, engine 4 at number 793 Crescent Street. Alarm sounding, buildings being evacuated. Nothing showing from a small strip plaza they're investigating.
0: 56 received.
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0: Tower calling 56. 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Station 4 apparatus can handle.
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Ladder 4, attention CA 7. Number 7 Commercial Street, Bronson Police Department, in the lobby for a female party having abdominal issues. Ladder 4, attention CA 7. Number 7 Commercial Street, in the lobby, Bronson Police Department, for a female party having abdominal issues.

0: Ladder 1 to fire line. Should you give me the address again, please?
1: Ladder 1, that's number 84 Ellis Street, apartment number 3.
0: 84 Ellis Street, please.
1: 29 minutes.

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Thank you, Jackie. Attention CA8, number 84 Ellis Street, apartment number 3, for a child locked in the room, ladder 1 on scene.

0: 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Number 26, Spring Street, Jeff's Place. 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

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Edge of 5, attention medic 1, number 122, Chatham Road, Chatham West Drive, for the cardiac. Engine 5, attention medic 1, number 122, Chatham West Drive, for the cardiac.

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Ladder 1, attention medic, 4, attention CA 7, number 683 Pleasant Street, outside Irving's gas station. Male patient in a dump truck, struck the sidewalk, unconscious, unknown breathing status. Ladder 1, attention medic, 4, attention CA 7, number 683 Pleasant Street, outside Irving's gas station. Male patient in a dump truck, struck the sidewalk, unconscious, unknown breathing status. Medic 2 at number 161 Ash Street at 340. Medic 4, you're responding at 340.

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0: 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I don't want it that 683 Pleasant Street.
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0: Press Street number 19 Division Street at 433.

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0: Well, I'm calling Letter 2.
1: Letter 2, answer.
0: 3. For difficulty breathing, and don't see him now.
1: Letter
0: 2, you have it. Well, I'm calling CNN.
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0: Okay, receive. We're on scene. We're checking. Number 55, Linwood Street, 1626.

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Juarez, attention Medic 1, CA-10, number 62 Brett Street. Adult female, unconscious, is breathing. Medic 1, CA-10 to Jersey. CA-10 is responding. 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

0: intersection of Reynolds and North Pearl Street, there is a motorcycle first vehicle blocking the intersection. 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

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Ladder 2, attention medic 1, 206 West Harvard Street, floor 1 for chest pain.

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There is a language barrier. Rescue Metaphor, CAA 180 Highland Street, apartment 4 for the unconscious baby.

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10-3, attention to 10, 87 Oak Street for a female with leg pain. 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
1: Rescue will start the rescue, and the medic at 7 will also be responding for entrapment on the passenger side of the vehicle. 1846.

Squad A, Ladder 1, Rescue, Medic 3, MS7, they're all the box. 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

0: 10 degree, attention CA 10, 74 Huntington Street, apartment 1 for abdominal pain. Engine 3, attention CA 10, 74 Huntington Street, apartment 1, abdominal pain. Roger, fire department, transmitting box 4443 for motor vehicle entrapment, North Quincy and East Ashland Streets. 201 with the rescue and EMS, 56 channel 2 will be fire ground.
1: North Quincy Street and East Ashland Streets. 201 the rescue, report entrapment, channel 2.
0: WPK 602, clear at 1848.

0: 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Going on 2-1 command. 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